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And he's up there. What's that? Hawaiian noises.

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0: perfect circle. 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
0: 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Amalaya.